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1: England's World Cup knockout clash with Mexico will go ahead at its scheduled kick-off time. There'd been speculation FIFA could bring the game forward because of forecast storms in Mexico City, but that's now been ruled out. Despite the potential changes, England midfielder Morgan Rogers says his team are ready.
2: You always want to just play the game when they get, so probably if it's early, it probably help us of just getting that adrenaline out there and getting playing and getting going. So yeah, we're looking forward to it, whatever the time is, and we'll be ready.
1: Sir Keir Starmer says being Prime Minister means you can't ignore world affairs no matter who's in number 10. In his first interview since announcing he'll step down, he warned likely successor Andy Burnham that international crises have a direct impact at home. And Taylor Swift and Travis Kelce have officially tied the knot in a star-studded ceremony at New York's Madison Square Garden. Swift's publicist confirmed the couple got married on Friday evening, with actor Adam Sandler officiating. That's the latest from Radio News Hub. I'm Grace McIntosh.
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0: Do you like the music of the 70s? Then if you do, I've got the show for you. It's on Monday evening from 7, right here on City Sound. The 70s was probably the decade with the most variety of genres hitting the charts. 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
1: Lately I've been living in a dream. The past feels like a better place to be. The days we spent just sitting by the sea. Empyrean skies can't compete with those eyes. The colors of that dress you love to wear. The way the sun got tangled.

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1: England's World Cup knockout clash with Mexico will go ahead at its scheduled kick-off time. There'd been speculation FIFA could bring the game forward because of forecast storms in Mexico City, but that's now been ruled out. Despite the potential changes, England midfielder Morgan Rogers says his team are ready.
2: You always want to just play the game, want to go. So probably if it's early, it'd probably help us of just getting that adrenaline out there and getting playing and getting going. So yeah, we're looking forward to it, whatever the time is, and we'll be ready.
1: Venezuela's interim government has defended its response to last week's earthquake after growing criticism over the pace of rescue efforts. More than 2,200 people are confirmed dead, while tens of thousands are still listed as missing. Argentina are through to the World Cup last 16 after a dramatic 3-2 extra time win over Cape Verde. The tournament newcomers twice came from behind, but Dine Borges' unfortunate own goal sealed the victory for the world champions. And it's official, Taylor Swift and Travis Kelce have officially tied the knot in New York. From Radio News Hub, I'm Grace McIntosh.
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2: Cloudy across the northwest with rain in places, brighter elsewhere with sunny spells, highs of 28 degrees Celsius in the south and 17 in the north. I want you.

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1: 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Don't miss out, the darker, dirtier cousin of High School Musical. Creative education skills, 6 to 12-year-olds on the 13th. The Simon and Garfunkel story on the 14th. It's Not a Game on the 15th. The Story of Soul on the 16th. Fanny's Galore, we just talked about, the Big Bingo Party on the 17th. And the Upbeat Beatles are on the 19th. Slightly further ahead, Dementia Accessible Cinema is going to be Wonka. That's on the 20th. Musical Theatre Workshops for The Greatest Showman on the 23rd and The Lion King. The Johnny Cash Roadshow comes into town on the 23rd. And Stage Combat Workshops for 8 to 10 and 11 to 15-year-olds on the 24th. That's what's happening at Chelmsford Theatre.
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1: Cloudy across the northwest with rain in places, brighter elsewhere with sunny spells, highs of 28 degrees Celsius in the south and 17 in the north.
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2: Indeed, and that's all you have to do. We're looking ahead at today. Coming up after me, you've got Emmeline. She's got those hottest hits from 10 till midday. And then from midday till 2... Roger is on with the Saturday lunch. 2 till 4, it's Sam Jenkins. And then Sonny will take it into that early evening, 4 till 5.

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1: England's World Cup last 16 match against Mexico will kick off as planned. Despite concerns about stormy weather in Mexico City, FIFA says the game will stay in its scheduled slot. England midfielder Morgan Rogers says the team are prepared.
2: I think we'll be ready regardless of the time. Earlier probably the better, because you want to play it and get it. I think if we're enough about thinking about what's going to happen and you just want to play the game, we're all, it's always the way, the build-up and that. So, yeah, we're looking forward to it, whatever the time is, and we'll be ready.
1: The funeral of Iran's late supreme leader, Ayatollah Ali Khamenei, is underway months after an airstrike killed him at the start of the war with the US and Israel. Mourners in attendance in Tehran were heard chanting revenge. And Argentina overcame a huge scare as they beat Cape Verde 3-2 in Miami. The tournament underdogs twice came from behind, but Dine Borges' unfortunate own goal sealed victory for the world champions in extra time. That's the latest from Radio News Hub. I'm Grace McIntosh.
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1: Cloudy across the northwest with rain in places, brighter elsewhere with sunny spells, highs of 28 degrees Celsius in the south and 17 in the north.
2: 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And of course, we're on all the socials. Take us with you wherever you go. Or if you're still at home, just listen. What are you up to this Saturday? Anything exciting?

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1: Argentina are through to the World Cup last 16 after a dramatic 3-2 extra time win over Cape Verde. The tournament newcomers twice came from behind, but an unfortunate own goal sealed victory for the world champions. Elsewhere, Colombia booked the last place in the last 16 as they beat Ghana 1-0 in Kansas City. Ben Godfrey says he's determined to become a regular fixture at Ibrox this season. He's one of the five new signings by Rangers this summer and can't wait to get started.
2: When I look at the history and the size of the club, I think it's a perfect place to be for me. Looking forward to all the challenges. I think, you know, I'm excited to work under the manager. And yeah, you know, it's going to be an exciting year.
1: Rugby and England face the mighty South Africa later at Ellis Park. Ollie Chesham says the team are ready for action.
3: Just lads have got stuck in. We've had some pretty brutal sessions. You know, you touched on at the altitude, getting used to all that kind of stuff, but no, it's been a great week's prep.
1: And Ferrari's Lewis Hamilton has pipped Mercedes' Kimi Antonelli to a stunning pole position for the sprint race at the British Grand Prix.
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3: 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And I still enjoy it, and I still go out raving like an

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1: 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Don't miss out, the darker, dirtier cousin of High School Musical. Creative education skills, 6 to 12 year olds on the 13th. The Simon and Garfunkel story on the 14th. It's Not a Game on the 15th. The Story of Soul on the 16th. Fanny's Galore, we just talked about, the Big Bingo Party on the 17th. And the Upbeat Beatles are on the 19th. Slightly further ahead, Dementia Accessible Cinema is going to be Wonka. That's on the 20th. Musical Theatre Workshops for The Greatest Showman on the 23rd and The Lion King. The Johnny Cash Roadshow comes into town on the 23rd. And Stage Combat Workshops for 8 to 10 and 11 to 15 year olds on the 24th. That's what's happening at Chelmsford Theatre.
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2: Hello, Rebecca here with this week's record of the week coming from Colchester Twins, The Superficial. You might have seen them on The Voice Kids or playing around Essex. This version of Losing My Mind was recorded during our Live at CI sessions, celebrating some of the incredible talent coming from Colchester Institute. And here they are with Losing My Mind.
3: 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This is our original song called Losing My Mind. Hope you enjoy.

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3: Cloudy across the northwest with rain in places, brighter elsewhere with sunny spells, highs of 28 degrees Celsius in the south and 17 in the north.
4: Well, did you know today, National Independence Day? July the 4th? Not May the 4th. Not May the 4th be with you.

Blinding Lights there, The Weeknd. Emmeline is up next. She's raring to go with those hottest hits. Meanwhile, I'm going to leave you with the Shirelles, or the Shirelles, with a bit of Opo Padil. I'm back next Thursday.

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1: England's World Cup last 16 match against Mexico will kick off as planned. Despite concerns about stormy weather in Mexico City, FIFA says the game will stay in its scheduled slot. England midfielder Morgan Rogers says the team are prepared.
2: I think we'll be ready regardless of the time. Earlier probably the better, because you want to play it and get it. I think if we're enough about thinking about what's going to happen and you just want to play the game, it's always the way with the build-up and that. So, yeah, we're looking forward to it, whatever the time is, and we'll be ready.
1: The funeral of Iran's late supreme leader, Ayatollah Ali Khamenei, is underway months after an airstrike killed him at the start of the war with the US and Israel. Mourners in attendance in Tehran were heard chanting revenge. And Argentina overcame a huge scare as they beat Cape Verde 3-2 in Miami. The tournament underdogs twice came from behind, but Dinei Borges' unfortunate own goal sealed victory for the world champions in extra time. That's the latest from Radio News Hub. I'm Grace McIntosh.
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1: Sir Keir Starmer says Labour should go on to win the next general election under his expected successor, Andy Burnham. In his first interview since announcing he'll step down as Prime Minister, Sir Keir praised the government's record and said he'll remain an MP while supporting the next Labour leader from the backbenches. England have received a hostile reception as they arrived at a hotel in Mexico City ahead of their last 16 clash against the co-hosts. When their coach arrived, hundreds of fans were already there with many booing. Despite this, England midfielder Morgan Rodgers says his side are ready for the challenge.
2: You always want to just play the game and want to go, so probably if it's early, it probably help us of just getting that adrenaline out there and getting playing and getting going. So yeah, we're looking forward to it, whatever the time is, and we'll be ready.
1: The game will kick off at 1 a.m. in the early hours of Monday as scheduled. And it's official, Taylor Swift and Travis Kelce are now married. The singer and NFL star tied the knot at New York's Madison Square Garden. That's the latest from Radio News Hub. I'm Grace McIntosh.
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1: FIFA says England's World Cup last 16 match against Mexico will kick off as planned. Lucy Gormanley can tell us more.
2: There's been speculation the game could be brought forward because of forecast storms in Mexico City, but that's now been ruled out. FIFA says the match remains scheduled for 1 a.m. UK time on Monday, while continuing to monitor conditions. Pubs across England will be allowed to stay open until 5 a.m. under temporary licensing rules.
1: The funeral for Iran's late supreme leader Ayatollah Ali Khamenei is underway. It's months after an airstrike killed him at the start of the war with the US and Israel. Former Health Secretary Wes Streeting says NHS leaders who refuse to give evidence to the Nottingham Maternity Review should be summoned before Parliament. The inquiry found hundreds of mothers and babies suffered avoidable harm or died because of systemic failures. And a collection of antique silver items found by chance in a family's attic have fetched almost $60,000 at auction. From Radio News Hub, I'm Grace McIntosh.
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Ollo Park starting things off. This is City Sound. Roger keeping you company through till 2. Lovely to have your company this afternoon. Can you believe we're into July already? 4th of July. This year's just flying by, isn't it? Unbelievable. I've got some great music between now and 2 o'clock. You're not going to want to miss a moment of it. And I'm going to put a smile on your face as well. So as we say, 4th of July, American Independence Day, here's David Bowie and those young Americans from City Sound.

Georgia, and give it up for Love from City Sound. Saturday lunchtime, hope you're well, hope you're having fun today. It looks like it's going to be another day where we can get the Barbie out tonight, making the most of that through the summer. I'll tell you next about the most common cosmetic surgery in America.

Post Malone and Morgan Wallen. I had some help. This is Serious Sound. So as promised, I was going to tell you about the most common cosmetic surgery in America for men. What do you reckon? Yeah, breast reduction. They do like their pies over there. Well, more their burgers, to be accurate.

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Roger Cutting on Saturday Lunch, keeping you company this Saturday lunchtime with whatever you're up to. 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
5: 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Don't forget, send me your questions on, well, how to prune your forsythia. Are your roses need pruning? Do they need a bit of a spray? Perhaps you can get rid of a certain weed. I don't know. You've got plenty of problems. Just get hold of me here at City Sound. Sundays 9 till 11. Send me your gardening questions.

Pharrell Williams and Happy, and it really has got a feel-good feeling about it, that song, hasn't it? Absolutely love that. Don't know if you read this. Carl Bushy from Hull was denied permission to walk the 31 miles through the service tunnel of the Channel Tunnel to complete his epic, get this, 36,000-mile walk around the world. That's got your steps up, hasn't it? I mean, that's going to be pretty impressive on the old iPhone count, you've got to admit, hasn't it? Here comes Meghan Trainor, and it's all about the bass. Because you know

Disco 2000 by Pulp. You're going to want to sit down and hold on to something firm when I tell you that. Guess how old that song is? 31 years old. Yeah, I know. How's that possible? This is City Sound, and this is Franz Ferdinand. Take Me Out. Love this.

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It's your own local radio station. I know, aren't you lucky? Roger keeping you company through till 2 o'clock this afternoon. In the next hour of the programme, I'll be telling you what we spend £3 billion a year on in the UK. And it's not even gas, electricity or petrol. I know, it's amazing, isn't it? It's something fun. Yep, something fun, something nice. So stick around, I'll tell you about that in the next hour of the programme. And of course, some more great music. Taking us to the news, here's Sia and Elastic Heart from City Sound.

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1: England have received a hostile reception as they arrived at a hotel in Mexico City ahead of their last 16 clash against the co-hosts. When their coach arrived, hundreds of fans were already there, with many booing and chanting Mexico. Despite this, England winger Marcus Rashford says his side are ready for the challenge.
2: That's a fun thing. We don't fully know what to expect. We just know what we're capable of, and you know, with what we've got in the squad, if problems get thrown at us, we're going to find a way to deal with them, and that's pretty much the mentality of all of us, the players and staff included.
1: Sir Keir Starmer says Labour should go on to win the next general election under his expected successor, Andy Burnham. In his first interview since announcing he'll step down as Prime Minister, Sir Keir praised his government's record. And Taylor Swift and Travis Kelce have officially tied the knot in a star-studded ceremony at New York's Madison Square Garden. Swift's publicist confirmed the couple got married on Friday evening, with actor Adam Sandler officiating. From Radio News Hub, I'm Grace McIntosh.
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City Sound. Roger Carlton keeping you company through till 2. It's the Saturday lunch. Yep, what have you got? Oh, something nice. What's in that sandwich? Really? Beef? Oh, now that does sound nice. Have you got a bit of mustard on there as well? Maybe a bit of horseradish sauce? Now you're making me feel hungry and I've got to wait till 2 o'clock for my lunch. 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This is City Sound. Here's to-

Love that from Little Mix. It's City Sounds Saturday Lunch. Roger keeping you company through till 2. So I promised you in the last hour I was going to tell you what we spend £3 billion a year on in this country. And yes, it's not even electricity bills, gas or petrol or anything like that. It's something fun. What do you reckon? Perfumes and aftershaves is the answer. Don't we smell nice? Mm-mm, smell you. Best day of my life.

Love that from the New Radicals. Haven't played that on the radio for ages and ages and ages. Great song. Get what you give. It's City Sound. Roger Cutting keeping you company through till 2. Sam takes over at 2. She has got some great songs coming up for you from 2 o'clock. I was just having a little sneaky look down her playlist, and God, you're not going to want to go anywhere. She's got some brilliant, brilliant stuff coming up. So keep it City Sound. The next song's called Hot to Go. Yeah, I've been to that Indian restaurant as well. 6.

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So what were you doing this day a year ago today? What do you reckon? Do you remember? Maybe you were all caught up in this absolute chaos. Justin Timberlake performed at the Chelmsford City Racecourse, opening a three-day festival. However, severe exit mismanagement left thousands of people stuck in four-hour queues getting out of the car park. I remember that. I had fans, friends of mine that went, I think they went to see Duran Duran, and it took them basically all night to get home. Absolute nightmare. This is The Feeling and People in Love.

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Kings of Leon from City Sound. Roger, you're keeping you company through till 2. So if it's your birthday today and you're celebrating, hope you're having a lovely day. 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I scrolled all the way through all 50 of them and could only find one person that I've actually heard of. And sadly, they're no longer with us either. That's Bill Withers, the singer, who would have been 87 today. They were scraping the barrel on this website. They came up with Oscar the First of Sweden, 1799 to 1859. Yeah, I expect he's still dead as well. City Sound, playing the best songs you will find on your radio. Roger keeping you company on this Saturday lunchtime.

City Sound. Don't forget, if you miss any of our programs at all, you can catch up at any time. If you head to our website, citysound.radio, hit the listen again button, and you can do just that. That's what it says on the tin, as that advert used to say. What was that advert for? Ron Seal, we think. Does what it says on the tin. Yeah, does exactly that. You can listen again at a time to suit yourself. You know, maybe on the train going to work, on the bus, on your way to school, whatever makes you happy, whatever's convenient for yourself. So what was invented on this day in history? Well, not so much invented, but patented on this day in history. The portable charcoal-fired smoke oven to you and me. The Barbie. You may well be having one this afternoon or this evening. Patented this day in the 1950s. Love this from Tom Jones. Burning down the house from City Sound.

The Jonas Brothers from City Sound. Sam up next, and then Sunny here at 4. That's how the next bit of your Saturday looks. I'm out of time. I'm done. I've been Roger Cutting. Have yourselves a great week. I'll see you back on the radio next Saturday at noon, and we will do it all over again. Look after each other. And I'll leave you with the Vamps asking the question, can we dance? Oh, okay then. Go on then.

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1: FIFA says England's World Cup last 16 match against Mexico will kick off as planned. Lucy Gorman-Lee can tell us more.
2: There's been speculation the game could be brought forward because of forecast storms in Mexico City, but that's now been ruled out. FIFA says the match remains scheduled for 1 a.m. UK time on Monday, while continuing to monitor conditions. Pubs across England will be allowed to stay open until 5 a.m. under temporary licensing rules.
1: The funeral for Iran's late supreme leader Ayatollah Ali Khamenei is underway. It's months after an airstrike killed him at the start of the war with the US and Israel. Former Health Secretary Wes Streeting says NHS leaders who refuse to give evidence to the Nottingham Maternity Review should be summoned before Parliament. The inquiry found hundreds of mothers and babies suffered avoidable harm or died because of systemic failures. And a collection of antique silver items found by chance in a family's attic have fetched almost $60,000 at auction. From Radio News Hub, I'm Grace McIntosh.
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Good afternoon and welcome along City Sound this afternoon. I'm Sam, joining you for the next couple of hours. So sit back and relax in that lovely sunshine. American Independence Day today. So I've kind of gone for a bit of an American theme. Got music from the 70s, 80s, 90s, into the noughties, into the 2000s. And we will go from there. So sit back, enjoy, relax on this very nice Saturday afternoon. So we started off with a bit of Earth, Wind and Fire. This is a little bit of Casey and the Sunshine Band.

KC and the Sunshine Band are for you. Now, tomorrow, very exciting day. I am literally counting the hours down. Going to see Duran tomorrow at British Summertime Hyde Park. So off up to London Town. It's meant to be a bit of a hot one as well, so it might be a little bit warm and as the wetty. However, you'll know if you've listened to my show that I was very excited. Got my Duran tickets for my birthday. A couple of weeks ago, got an email through my inbox saying, would you like to upgrade to Gold Circle VIP tickets for like a tenner? I was like, let me think about that. Yes. So absolutely, I'm going to be in the front doing all of the screaming for Duran. Now, obviously not American, so I'm not going to be playing Duran this week. Don't worry, next week it'll be fine. However, one of the bands that are supporting Duran are Nile Rodgers and Chic. Or is Nile Rodgers and Chic? I think probably is the correct grammatical way of doing it. So I was like, oh, I'm going to play a little bit of Chic for you. And I do think Nile Rodgers' music is just so influential everywhere. I think you don't realise how many songs he's either been involved with in terms of being, you know, playing in the background on them, producing them, writing them. He's absolutely just a legend. Have a look at all the stuff he's done if you don't know. However, this is definitely one of his best ones.

have to say, when I was looking at putting the sort of like show together, and I went, I have like music from decades. So I went 70s. New Fleetwood Mac was in the 70s, but for some reason in my head, I went, I thought they were from the UK, and I had to go and have a look at it. And I've been to see a musical that was kind of based on Fleetwood Mac, and I have to say, one, it was the most awful musical I've ever seen. Sorry. But I was like, actually, of course they were American, because I remember going, oh my gosh, the accents of the actors were just like shocking. Anyway, going to move along with that one. But speaking of musicals, a new musical coming into London town starts in a couple of weeks' time. It's going to be in Wembley. It's just literally Wembley Stadium. Is the Chaka Khan musical. So if you fancy a little bit of Chaka Khan, then that is the one to go and look at. There's loads of kind of like deals around at the moment to get tickets, because it's the new show. Alexander Burke is starring as Chaka Khan. I'm sure she will be amazing. I'm going to get my tickets. I'll let you know in a few weeks what I thought. Right, so we're going to play Chaka Khan, and then we're going to play some more hits from America, celebrating American Independence Day, but switching it into a little bit of the 80s. Don't forget, if you love your 70s music, Adam will be back on a Monday. He's back from his Hollybobs. 7 o'clock until 9 with all of your 70s greatest hits with Ad. That's not the name of the show, it's 70s Selection. Sorry, should make that very clear as I get told off.

So from Chaka Khan, it's kind of like finishing off the little bit of the 70s, celebrating some great American singers, going into the 80s. Who better to start with than a little bit of Prince?

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So it's great when you kind of get to play around with different genres of music, because you forget actually how many great sort of like songs there are from different places. And actually, when you start to look at some of the brilliant American singers, there is just so many to try and sort of like cram into 2 hours. But literally, that's why I'm just going a little bit into the 70s, into the 80s, 90s, right the way through. So wherever your kind of like music taste is, hopefully we will do a little snippet from it. And of course, we'll give you a bit of an idea of all of the different types of music you can listen to here on City Sound as we go throughout the day. Now, you'll all know what I love doing, and one of those things is going on holiday. So really, it would be only apt that I play this, especially as literally I've just got back from one. Literally between last Saturday and this Saturday, 4 days or 4 nights, 5 days in Tenerife with the boys. What a blast. Tell you more about that in just a moment.

So I love a holiday and just had the absolute pleasure of having 5 days in Tenerife. And had all of the fun, went on a boys' holiday. So me and three of my closest pals, who are all guys, but we've known each other for like 30 years and we've never done anything like this. Unfortunately, my other half couldn't make it because he was busy at work. So he's like, go on, off you go. And I was like, okay, thanks, bye, I'm going. Had the craziest of time. I have laughed and laughed and laughed continuously. And you know, we just like laugh over the craziest of things, but it was just brilliant. And I think definitely the sign of kind of like true friendship when you can pick four people up, put them into, you know, a completely different setting and go on, have a great time. And we did. Tell you about something really exciting I did just after a little bit of Michael Jackson, but I did a sea trek.

So the King of Pop, Michael Jackson. Have you seen the biopic? It's absolutely brilliant. If you like Michael Jackson, then it's definitely worth a watch. Right, from Michael Jackson, swinging into a little bit of Janet Jackson, and then we are going to just change it around a little bit with some rock, going into some Guns and Roses. Just about squeeze it in all before 3 o'clock this afternoon, and then we're going to be celebrating a little bit more of some great American singers for you just after the news.

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1: England have received a hostile reception as they arrived at a hotel in Mexico City ahead of their last 16 clash against the co-hosts. When their coach arrived, hundreds of fans were already there, with many booing and chanting Mexico. Despite this, England winger Marcus Rashford says his side are ready for the challenge.
2: That's a fun thing. We don't fully know what to expect. We just know what we're capable of, and you know, with what we've got in the squad. If problems get thrown at us, we're going to find a way to deal with them, and that's pretty much the mentality of all of us, the players and staff included.
1: Sir Keir Starmer says Labour should go on to win the next general election under his expected successor, Andy Burnham. In his first interview since announcing he'll step down as Prime Minister, Sir Keir praised his government's record. And Taylor Swift and Travis Kelce have officially tied the knot in a star-studded ceremony at New York's Madison Square Garden. Swift's publicist confirmed the couple got married on Friday evening, with actor Adam Sandler officiating. From Radio News Hub, I'm Grace McIntosh.
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0: 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Yeah,

So Backstreet Boys getting us started for our second hour this afternoon. So it's just gone at 3 o'clock. I hope your Saturday is going all right. If you've just joined us, kind of doing a little bit of American Independence Day celebrations, just a chance to play some brilliant American artists for you. We've done loads from the 70s, 80s and a few from the 90s for you right now. We've just had some Backstreet Boys. And this, of course, is the... she's not really the queen of pop, because that's Madonna. Don't really know what we call Cher. Queen of pop? Maybe. But anyway... here is a little bit of the Super Super song.

Oh, a little bit of Cyndi Lauper, Girls Just Want to Have Fun. And I did check, definitely from the 90s. So I've just had loads of fun in Tenerife. And if you want a little bit of a great holiday for a few days away, it's 4 hours on a plane. So it's a little bit probably on the longer side for a short weekend, but not too bad at all. And lots of sunshine, although we had one whole day of cloud. I can tell you, I was like, what? What's going on? I'm in cloud. It was still really hot, but it was definitely a cloudy one. Lots of things to do. You can go for the family. You can go as friends. You can go as a couple. But just great. You can just go and sort of like chill and watch the world go past. I did a lot of people watching, whether it's sort of like sitting on the beach, just watching and seeing what's kind of like going on. You know, just people having a great time. And whether, you know, you're watching parasailers going up, people on jet skis, people swimming, just chatting with friends. Oh, it's lovely. And just sort of like see the world go past, and just kind of also relax and chill out. Beautiful place, steeped in, of course, you know, volcanic history. You've got the huge Mount Teide there. If you're feeling very brave, you can go up it. I declined on that one, but what I did do is went kind of like not underneath it, but I went under the sea. I'm not going to sing that song for you, but tell you how I did that just a few moments.

All right, then. So, sea trekking, very exciting. One of the most weirdest things I've ever done. Now, I do not like scuba diving. I don't really like going right under the water. So, I wasn't sure if this is the right thing for me, but I gave it a go. So, literally imagine you are standing on the edge of the beach. You've got a wetsuit on and weirdly, Crocs. Crocs on your feet. And then what they do is the guys that are with you basically put a helmet onto your head, which is, if you imagine like an old-fashioned diver, that you would have seen, you know, maybe on films or have a look at it, huge massive helmet, so but glass at the front so you can see out of it. Now, big enough that for me, I wear prescription glasses, so I could have my sunglasses on, because they said, you know, wear your glasses under the water because you'll see much better, but sunglasses are good because it reflects all the light. So I was like, okay, so sunglasses on, put on this helmet that I was like, I put it on, I was like, oh my gosh, this is like really heavy. How am I going to cope with this? And what you have to do is walk straight, and you have to keep looking straight, because if you tip your head forward, the water can come up into the helmet. So you have to walk literally straight looking forward. You have a full guy in scuba gear in front of you and a guy behind you as well. And you do it in two. So me and my mate went in. You link arms, because actually the current in the sea is really strong. You don't realize how much is, and you literally walk in, and it took me a few moments to get the breathing right, because it just said breathe normally, but just breathe quite slowly so you don't kind of like panic a little bit, because it's the weirdest thing ever when you are walking in and you can see the sea level rising in front of your face and you're going underneath it. But amazing experience, and being under the sea, I think we were 15, 16 foot under, so what was that, 3 or 4 meters under, so not massively, you know, hugely deep, but way enough for me, I can tell you. And you got to just see so many fish, sea urchins, all the things that are like, you know, stuck into the rocks, just brilliant. I would absolutely recommend it. It is a little bit scary, but actually to overcome it, and you're there about 20, 25 minutes, it is just brilliant, brilliant, brilliant, brilliant. So I would absolutely, you know, just give it a go, face your fears and get to be under the sea and to see all of the things that, you know, you would never see above it. Oh, my soul, sisters. Let me hear your flow, sisters.

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It's always a good Saturday when I can squeeze in a bit of The Killers there and Mr. Brightside. I definitely did some dancing to that this week and probably also might do that tonight. Off to a 60th party this evening of one of my fabulous running family. Off to Big Lee's 60th, so looking forward to that. So see you later, mate, and hope you've had a brilliant 60th birthday so far. And I said tomorrow, big day, off to see Joanne Jan. So I'm really lucky. I've had some great kind of like experiences over the past week or so, and lots to come as well. I think my July is definitely a mad one. I think I need August to kind of have a bit of a sleep so I can have some of the lovely summer kind of like, you know, beautiful weather we're having at the moment into August. That would be great. It's going to be a hot one this week as well, so make sure that you keep hydrated. Make sure that, you know, where possible, you know, wearing suntan lotion, keeping hats on, keep out the sun in the real heat of the day, and try and keep cool in the evening, which is just hilarious, isn't it? The joys of air conditioning. Then literally when I walk home, I was like, oh, like an oven. I was like, we need air conditioning. And then I looked at how much air conditioning costs, and I went, no, I don't need air conditioning. I'll have a window. A little bit of Kelly Clarkson for you now. This is Since You've Been Gone.

A little bit of Pink, and I'll tell you what, if you ever get the chance to see Pink in concert, do it. She is amazing. Right, just a quick reminder of what is coming up. Don't forget, just after me at 4 o'clock today, Sunny is going to be here with the Naughties Hour, and then from 5 till 7, our Saturday Bangers. Roy is going to be in with you later today, so that's always a good show. 7 to 8 is your Club Classics, so just like literally keep you partying all day today. Tomorrow, don't forget, Eric starts you off beautifully between 8 to 9 with the Spiritual Sunday, and then of course we've got Blockbuster Beats with Laurie on 11. If you love your musicals and all the stuff around musicals, then Ian is here from 1 to 4, and if you're a bit like your ska and reggae, then Ellen is here from 4 to 6. So just a few highlights of some of the shows coming up here on City Sound.

Right, well, that is just about me done for today. Thank you so much for joining us. Loads of great music from American artists and thousands I couldn't play, but I hope you've enjoyed some of the great music. Enjoy if you're doing anything for American Independence Day. If you're not, whatever you're doing, have a great rest of your weekend, and I will speak to you very soon. Stay tuned. Sunny is up next.

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1: FIFA says England's World Cup last 16 match against Mexico will kick off as planned. Lucy Gormanley can tell us more.
2: There's been speculation the game could be brought forward because of forecast storms in Mexico City, but that's now been ruled out. FIFA says the match remains scheduled for 1 a.m. UK time on Monday, while continuing to monitor conditions. Pubs across England will be allowed to stay open until 5 a.m. under temporary licensing rules.
1: The funeral for Iran's late supreme leader Ayatollah Ali Khamenei is underway. It's months after an airstrike killed him at the start of the war with the US and Israel. Former Health Secretary Wes Streeting says NHS leaders who refuse to give evidence to the Nottingham Maternity Review should be summoned before Parliament. The inquiry found hundreds of mothers and babies suffered avoidable harm or died because of systemic failures. And a collection of antique silver items found by chance in a family's attic have fetched almost £60,000 at auction. From Radio News Hub, I'm Grace McIntosh.
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1: Good afternoon, Chelmsford. What is going on? It's Sunny back again at City Sound for your 2010s hour. Hope you've all been having a lovely Saturday so far. Plenty to chat about today. But right now, it's the weekend.

What's going on, Chelmsford? How are we doing today? I have to admit, I'm a little bit tired today after watching all the World Cup action from last night. And unfortunately, we did have to say goodbye to Cabo Verde. But what a run they went on. Honestly, I thought they could maybe go to the quarters if, like, you know, it just seemed like one of them teams, one of the biggest understory, maybe even the biggest underdog story of football history. I can't lie. But yeah, they played their socks off. They done so well. But yeah, text in to City Sound on WhatsApp. The number is 07568771825 to let us know your predictions and let us know what sweepstake team you got as well. I'm on Belgium and they just managed to scrape in and stay in the competition the other day. That was a mental game as well. But yeah, I think this World Cup has been, despite the controversies, the football has been really, really good. And I've seen a lot of unity as well with the other teams, which is, yeah, always nice to see. But coming up right now, one of the biggest R&B stars of the 2010s is Bryson Tiller with Don't.

That was Ed Sheeran with Sing, one of my favourite Ed Sheeran songs from his 2014 album X. And did you know, well, I doubt you would know, but interesting fact, I go to school where one of my business teachers has a season ticket at Ipswich, and he sits literally right in front of Ed Sheeran, which I think is mad. Like, imagine just turning around and seeing Ed Sheeran sitting in the season ticket end. But yeah, if you didn't know, Ed Sheeran is a diehard Ipswich fan, and yeah, he loves to get amongst it. And yeah, I think that's really cool when celebrities are like getting in amongst the fans and like just acting like they're ordinary everyday people. But yeah, I think that's cold. But now up next we got David Guetta, EDM giant for many years now, with Dangerous. Thank you for tuning into City Sound today. Your support is much appreciated. Plenty of bangers on the way.

good kids. That was Khalid with Young, Dumb and Broke, one of my top favourite Khalid songs. It's got a lot of fun memories for me as well. I remember in 2017, when that song came out, me and my mum went to Lakeside around Christmas time as well, so it was even more special. And yeah, we went to Lakeside, we got milkshakes from this this place there where you can blend sweets and that into your own milkshakes. I remember I got fruit pastels. It was kind of odd, but it was alright. But yeah, I've always found that that's a really nice memory for me, and that's what I like about music as well. You know, you can look back in different eras and yeah, have some really nice fond memories of the songs of the time and as well, and they remind you of that era that they come out in, which is yeah, I think that's just a really beautiful thing about music, and that's why I love it. That's why I chose to do radio. And now coming up next, we have Strangers. Once again, thank you for tuning in to the 2010s Hour with me, Sonny. Just like

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0: Do you like the music of the 70s? Then if you do, I've got the show for you. It's on Monday evening from 7, right here on City Sound. 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

That was Avicii with The Nights. That takes me back to the old FIFA days, and I know a lot of people romanticise that era because it deserves to be romanticised. It was an awesome, awesome time. And yeah, the FIFA songs all making a comeback now. I mentioned last week as well, JD Sports selling the little discs that you can put. I think they're like magnetic, and it's got all the FIFA songs on it from the old times, which is, I think that's a really cool detail. And yeah, that's something I might have to invest in, I can't lie. Coming up now, we have Drake with Passion Fruit. After this track, I want to open up a little bit of a debate, have a little bit of a chat about 2010s R&B and get your opinions on it. It'll be an interesting conversation. Lot to unpack here. But right now, it's Drake.

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1: Okay, so a few moments ago I mentioned that I wanted to have a little bit of a chat about some 2010s R&B artists, and just wanted to get your opinion on some of the top artists that I've got in my 2010s catalogue. So I've got The Weeknd, obviously terrific artist, sort of that like Michael Jackson-esque, a lot of influences there with the synth pop R&B type stuff. Jarquees, I think heavily underrated. I might have to get some of his features on the show soon because he is he's a great artist. Yeah, really like Jarquees. Frank Ocean, I can never really get into Frank Ocean, I won't lie. I don't think he's bad, he's just not fully my thing, but I can appreciate some of his songs. Chris Brown started in the mid-2000s and carried on through the 2010s, still dropping stuff now, dropped an album recently, but yeah, his 2010s work was very good. And a lot of great female artists as well. Teyana Taylor, awesome R&B artist. Rihanna, SZA, going back to male artists, sorry, Bryson Tiller, who we had on earlier. Yeah, I think it was not the best like peak R&B, but I think it does deserve a bit more credit than it's given, and maybe due to nostalgic reasons, we might start to see a bit more appreciation shown to that era soon. And now coming up, one of the biggest 2015 songs, everyone knows this one, it's Cake by the Ocean.

That was Dance with Cake by the Ocean. And now 11 years on, now I'm a bit grown up, I realise it's not really about sweet treats by the seaside, is it? It's a bit, it's not quite that, is it? But this next song is Post Malone, goes out to my granddad. It's his birthday tomorrow, and I know how much he loves his Post Malone. So happy birthday, granddad. Hope you have a great day. I'll see you tomorrow, actually. Yeah, this is Better Now with Post Malone. Enjoy.

That was Calvin Harris with How Deep Is Your Love. That was massive EDM tune back in the day. Still holds up now. It's really, really good song. Remember the first time I heard it, I was on my way to school with my mum in the car, and I was like, "Oh, mum, turn that up, please." And then it was one of my favourite songs since then. And I was thinking about 2010's trends, and a lot of them had to do with music. Who remembers Gangnam Style? Absolute classic. I think it was 2012. I think, 2012 rings a bell. And Gangnam Style was everywhere. I was still really, really young, but I can remember it. Which, it's mental. Some trends just hold up and, create a lot of memories, which, it was a very fun time. And now coming up next, we've got one of my favourite 2019 songs, Doja Cat. Say you don't like this song, then you're a liar. It's an absolute bop.

Thank you very much for tuning in to this week's edition of 2010 Show. You got Roy next for the next 2 hours. You know what time it is. It's time for a little bit of Hustler to end the show. Take care, everyone.

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1: England's World Cup last 16 clash against Mexico will kick off at the scheduled time of 1 a.m. in the early hours of Monday morning. Many fans of the Three Lions are worried about how the players will cope with the higher altitude in Mexico, but these fans don't think it'll be a problem.
2: The altitude hadn't affected us. We've been drinking, so it hadn't affected us in any way at all. So you've got to think the players are fit. They're fit lads. They play all over Europe, so you'd think they'd be all right.
1: Another heat wave is on the way, with temperatures in parts of the UK hitting 34 Celsius. A week-long warning from health officials is in place across much of the country, with warnings that high temperatures over the coming days could cause a greater risk to life for vulnerable people. And thousands of activists have marched through London in the capital's LGBT Pride Parade. The Mayor of London, Sir Sadiq Khan, was amongst those at the front of the Pride in London march earlier. More than 35,000 people took part in the procession. That's the latest from Radio News Hub. I'm Nathan Beresford.
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Welcome along, it's Saturday Bangers. It's the 4th of July, the sun's shining, and we're out to enjoy ourselves. We got some great tracks coming up. We're going to start you off nice and easy to start with.

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1: Yeah, we are City Sound. 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There ain't no stopping us now.

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1: Yeah, this is City Sound with Saturday Bangers. My name's Roy. It's Saturday night, it's time to get down.

Oliver Cheatham and Saturday Night. Should we start building it up a little bit?

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1: England's
0: Bob
1: World Cup last 16 match against Mexico will kick off as planned. Despite concerns about stormy weather in Mexico City, FIFA says the game will stay in its scheduled slot whilst it continues to monitor conditions. England midfielder Morgan Rogers says his side are prepared.
2: I think we'll be ready regardless of the time. Earlier probably the better, because you want to play it and get it. I think if we're enough about thinking about what's going to happen and you just want to play the game, it's always the way, the build-up and that. So, yeah, we're looking forward to it, whatever the time is, and we'll be ready.
1: A man has been charged with the rape of a 16-year-old girl in Glasgow. It's alleged that she was attacked on the evening of June 26th as she walked through Springburn Park. Police have confirmed that a 36-year-old man has now been arrested and charged in connection with the incident. He's due at Glasgow Sheriff Court on Monday. And Southern Water's announced a hosepipe ban ahead of next week's expected heatwave. Temperatures in some parts of the UK are expected to hit up to 34 Celsius. That's the latest from Radio News Hub. I'm Nathan Beresford.
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0: Saturday bangers wouldn't be Saturday bangers without a little bit of Fatboy Slim.

Fatboy Slim, Praise You. He's on Brighton Beach, not this week coming, the week after. Four nights on the trot, and I'm going to one of them.

Nice that one. That was Medusa and Rainy and For a Love Like This. Well, it's actually called Silence. This is Block and Crown.

Becky Hill and Hands On Me. I like that one. We got loads of stuff coming up in Chelmsford this year on Central Park. I'll tell you what's going on there later on a little bit. Lots at the end of July. Quite a bit in August as well.

0: Like I said, we've got lots coming up in Chelmsford later on this month. Right, on the 24th, you've got the Ibiza Orchestra on Central Park. If you've not been to one of them, they are absolutely brilliant. 26-piece orchestra and vocalists doing all your favourite Ibiza tracks on July the 25th, Sausage and Cider Festival, including Chris Moyles and the Barraoke's, the last of the Barraoke's. He's giving it up after this year. And then on the 26th, if you're into country music, why not go along there for Summer in Nashville? Yes, touring that country music all day long, and it'll be great.
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2: 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And I still enjoy it, and I still go out raving like an idiot.

LF Systems and Afraid to Feel. And I'm afraid to feel, and I better push this button and start the next track. This is Chris Lorenzo and Jazzy and Invisible.

Chris Lorenzo and Jazzy and Invisible. I'm sure we're going to hear a lot more of that. If you're looking for somewhere to go tonight, a canteen, disco, new disco and house music with Seamus Hudgy and his Big Love Show. Or if that's not your thing and you'd like a bit of Rare Soul, how about getting down to the Hot Box and Eddie Pillars there with his show. And he's going to be playing a lot of Rare Soul sets. Right.

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1: Right, and that's brought us up to our last little mix today. We're finishing with 77 Lines and Free Your Mind mashup. My name's Roy. I've enjoyed being here. I hope you've enjoyed the show as much as what I've enjoyed doing it. Next week, Andy will be along with Saturday Bangers. Coming up soon, Club Classics between 7 and 8. The Hoopla Sessions at 8. And then from 9 till midnight, we got the Saturday Night House Party from City Sound.

0: England's World Cup last 16 clash against Mexico will kick off at the scheduled time of 1 a.m. in the early hours of Monday morning. Many fans of the Three Lions are worried about how the players will cope with the higher altitude in Mexico, but these fans don't think it'll be a problem.
1: The altitude hasn't affected us. We've been drinking, so it hasn't affected us in any way at all. So you've got to think the players are fit. They're fit lads. They play all over Europe, so you'd think they'd be all right.
0: Another heat wave is on the way, with temperatures in parts of the UK hitting 34 Celsius. A week-long warning from health officials is in place across much of the country, with warnings that high temperatures over the coming days could cause a greater risk to life for vulnerable people. And thousands of activists have marched through London in the capital's LGBT Pride Parade. The Mayor of London, Sir Sadiq Khan, was amongst those at the front of the Pride in London march earlier. More than 35,000 people took part in the procession. That's the latest from Radio News Hub. I'm Nathan Beresford.
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from the city of Chelmsford, City Sound. All the hits. Yesterday, today, and the home of local unsigned acts. We are City Sound.

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3: I'm Ken Crowther here on City Sound, my new home for gardening. Don't forget, send me your questions on, well, how to prune your forsythia. Are your roses need pruning? Do they need a bit of a spray? Perhaps you can get rid of a certain weed. I don't know. You've got plenty of problems. Just get hold of me here at City Sound. Sundays 9 till 11. 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

0: England's captain Harry Kane has urged fans to stay up for the team's game against Mexico after it was moved back to its original start time of 1 a.m. on Monday. He says he's hoping that the team reaching the World Cup quarter-finals will be enough to power people through the rest of the day. Max is a fan who travelled from London. He says he's hopeful.
1: If we can get through Mexico, I think we can get through anything. But I think people are underestimating not just the team of Mexico. I think it's a real tricky game. Yeah, I think if we can get through Mexico, then we can get through anything. But I think it's going to be really tricky.
0: Mourners in Iran have begun a days-long funeral for Iran's supreme leader Ayatollah Ali Khamenei. He was killed aged 86 in an airstrike in February, and many mourners called for revenge against Israel and the United States. And thousands of activists have marched through London in the capital's LGBT Pride Parade. The Mayor of London, Sir Sadiq Khan, was amongst those at the front of the Pride in London march earlier. That's the latest from Radio News Hub. I'm Nathan Beresford.
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I gave you the manifesto of my search party. Please read the pages. My policies focus on social enterprise, better education and decent wages. And as long as you wanna be courageous, promise you we're gonna see some changes. I said I promise you we're gonna see some changes. I'm a natural born leader with the skills of a poet. You can feel that it's real cause you know it. I speak for the people cause that's what a poet's born to do. So when you think about it, I owe this all to you. I'm making money for the industry off the things you taught me. And that's not

cause they know what I'm talking is sense. Hey, trust me, they'll pay you more than 150. So there must be a way you all can come with me. Why should I be the only one with a belly? Like I learned all of this sitting in front of the telly. I learned it from you, my family and friends. You give me clarity and sense so I can do my job. That means it's on you who my salary depends. You need to get this album and bang it in the ends. I feel to have a ballot in the ends. Nah, seriously, there's too much talent in the ends. Certain man who never made it out the strip, they're the same ones who taught me how to spit. They deserve their credit in history. I told you lot already, don't embed it in mystery. So I gave you the manifesto on my search party. Please read the pages. My policies focus on social enterprise, better education, and

for our situation, cause the solution is not some half-assed litigation masquerading as a first-class dissertation that ultimately won't pass the curation stage and therefore won't last the duration. The solution's commitment to the task that we're facing. I accept this challenge and I'm asking for patience in the manifesto of my search party. Please read the pages. My policies focus on social

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